0: felicidad, 1180M.
1: Los mejores momentos.
2: Some people say a man eats meat out of mud. A bone that's made of the muscle and blood, I'm scale and bone. A mind that's weak and the back that's strong. You load the 16 tons, what do you get? Another day older and deeper and dead. Peter, don't you call me, cause I can go. I owe my soul to the company store. I was born one morning when the sun didn't shine. I picked up my shovel and the walk that didn't mind. We loaded 16 tons, the old banana coal. And the star boss said, the world bless my soul. We loaded 16 tons, why again? Not the older and deeper in bed. Peter, don't you call me, cause I can't go. I owe my soul

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Mike Mantrovolo, the might be the name. I'm a reason a king with my old mama line. Got a hot tongue wrong and made me hop on land. You know the